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1: This is Beaver 100.3. Stella Lefty is having a huge year, and apparently so are the songwriters of songs that sound familiar. We'll get into that next in the breakdown brought to you by Boot Barn Keep West.

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0: Stella Lefty has added some more names to the songwriting credits. Her song Summer You Were Mine interpolates the Chicks' 1998 hit There's Your Trouble. Fans noticed a similarity when her debut album came out, and the original writers, Tia Sillers and Mark Selby, are now officially listed. Her label says this one was actually cleared ahead of time, and the missing credits are just a streaming platform error. Still, timing's kind of funny because Noah Kahan also got a writing credit on her hit Boston after his team pointed out that it sounded a little too much like Stick Season. Like, at this rate, listening to a Stella Lefty album is becoming a fun little game of wait. Who else wrote this? Love Stella Lefty, though. She is absolutely awesome. That's your breakdown.
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1: Thanks for checking us out. 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Same water, same fish, different Google Maps settings for Lake Ontario, a.k.a. Lake America, as of last week in the United States. I'd say international diplomacy is going great.

0: She finally outgrew the dairy allergy when she was about 9 months old. I tried again and she had outgrown it. It was like the best day of my life ever, because I was like actually worried she wasn't going to be able to have dairy, because sometimes that happens.
1: Yeah.
0: But she outgrew it. It was a digestive thing, but yeah. So, when she got normal poop, it was a big day in the Arnold household.
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0: Look at that. Earthquakes, famine, pestilence. That's all that's ever on the news. It's bad news.
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0: Your last dollar, huh?
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1: 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I don't need the pollen count or the darn tootin' moon phase.
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1: Well, thanks, but what am I going to complain about now?
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1: Oh, back in my day, pop was only 25 cents a bottle. 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
1: I just read something that when you work out, that a Dairy Queen Blizzard like restores your muscle proteins faster than chicken and rice does. So you're welcome for that. You just have to trust the science.

This is Beaver 100.3. A ride at the Minnesota State Fair just turned 100, which is a fun milestone for anything you're not about to strap your child into. More on that in just a few.

0: This is Beaver 100.3. Speed up the Tilt-A-Whirl. Just turned 100 years old. It debuted in Minnesota back in 1926, and apparently the basic machinery hasn't changed all that much. Now, historians say that's a testament to how well it was built, and I'm sure they're right, but largely the same equipment for 100 years hits different when somebody's lowering a safety bar over my lap. I want the ride operator telling me brand new brakes, not Calvin Coolidge rode this exact gearbox. Although, to be fair, it's survived a century of state fair food. Like, at this point, the Tilt-A-Whirl might actually be the healthiest thing there.
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0: 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Hey, it's Brian Reese, voice of the Governors. The Governors are on the road this Saturday to take on SEC opponent Vanderbilt with a 6 o'clock kickoff on September the 5th. Whether the Governors are defending the fort or on the road, don't miss a single snap and catch every game with the Governor's Sports Network on ESPN Clarksville. 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
1: Y'all got a lot of friends that are Cowboys fans trying to troll me because Philadelphia Eagles have male cheerleaders for the first time this season. 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

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Stella Lefty just added more songwriters to one of her songs, and this is starting to become a bit of a pattern. We'll get into it next in the breakdown brought to you by Boot Barn Keep West.

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0: Stella Lefty has added some more names to the songwriting credits. Her song Summer You Are Mine interpolates the Chicks, There's Your Trouble. So the writers of that song have now been officially added to the credits. And if this sounds familiar, Stella recently had to give Noah Kahan songwriting credit on Boston because of its similarities to Stick Season. Now, her label does say the Chicks interpolation

0: cleared ahead of time and the missing credits were just an error, which is good. 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

0: 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Hey, it's Brian Rees, voice of the Governors. The Governors are on the road this Saturday to take on SEC opponent Vanderbilt with a 6 o'clock kickoff on September the 5th. Whether the Governors are defending the fort or on the road, don't miss a single snap and catch every game with the Governor Sports Network on ESPN Clarksville. 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

glasses. She looks great in anything. 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
1: Look at that. Earthquakes, famine, pestilence. That's all that's ever on the news. It's bad news.
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2: Yeah.
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0: 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What country am I in?
1: It doesn't matter. 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
0: It's always on 5 in Margaritaville, come to think of it.
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seen a big Montana sky. 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London, Paris, paradise. 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And damn, babe.

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the old man's face. 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He was a millionaire. He left his fortune to some guy he barely knew. His kids were mad as hell.

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0: I want a cookie. You know why?
1: Made okay.
0: It to Friday.
1: Made this it is to true. Friday. What kind of cookie do you want? I mean, there's Oreo.
0: You know what no. You know what I want?
1: What?
0: You have not made the, because I had AFib.
1: And chocolate aggravated your AFib. Yeah.
0: So.

0: Oh, I quit all chocolate there for the longest time.
1: Yeah.
0: You haven't made them since my ablation. I want chocolate chip cookies. I want chocolate chip cookies.
1: I can do that.
0: Homemade chocolate chip cookies.
1: I make good chocolate chip cookies.
0: Don't comment me with no chips ahoy.
1: Okay.
0: All right.
1: Homemade chocolate chip cookies for Labor Day weekend.
0: Yes.
1: Works for me. I can do that.
0: All right. We're also going to be at Bob's Discount Furniture today.
1: Come on out.
0: So got that going on for your Friday as we're heading into Labor Day weekend.
1: Going to have ice cream
0: for the kids, coffee,
1: face painting for the kids. So yeah.
0: Yeah, there's a lot of things. There is a reason to celebrate. We have made it to Friday. It's going to be hot this weekend.
1: It is, but at least it's not going to be raining. That's good.
0: No.
1: We've had some washouts.
0: I mean, for Labor Day.
1: Yeah.
0: I know. Did it rain last year?
1: I think it did. If I'm remembering correctly, yes, it did. So, you know what?
0: I can't even remember what I had for breakfast yesterday.
1: I know, right? I will take hot and dry for Labor Day weekend. No problem.
0: I do want the humidity to cut at some point in time.
1: Well, I mean, it will. Eventually.
0: Anyway, let's go ahead and get into the morning. Here we go.
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0: here we are, 2026, and I am becoming my grandparents. We're Fletch and Ruth Anna, Beaver, what have you, 0.3.
1: You're becoming your grandparents,
0: I am, both of them? Yeah, both of them. Either one. Pick one. I don't care, because I remember Papa and Granny, like, as kid time went, it felt like hours were spent cutting coupons out.
1: Oh, okay.
0: And what did I do? We went into Publix and I saw my peach popsicles and I had to have them. And they had a digital coupon where you could scan the QR code.
1: So there you were in the middle of the store.
0: I had to sign up and I wasn't signed up. I hadn't joined the Publix club, but I could get $1.79 off. And Mariah's like, Daddy, can we go? No, I am trying to save my $1.79. I spent probably 5 minutes filling out all the info just so I could save $1.79. I am becoming like way my grandparents were.
1: You're like, it's $1.79. I'm going to save. It's like the only thing that you, but no, I mean, I'm the one though. I have the Fetch app. And I'm the one who will, I will actually scan the grocery store coupon before I leave the grocery store. I'll stand there like in front of the ice machines or, you know, whatever, the lottery machine, and I will scan my receipt in the store. That way I can't forget to scan it and I get my points that way. And don't you dare knock it, because I paid for so much Christmas with my Fetch points.
0: It's crazy.
1: Yes, that's like my version of a coupon.
0: We are becoming the way, you know, the way our parents and grandparents were.
1: Your grandparents, though, your grandma saved bread bags.
0: Yeah, she did.
1: I'm not that bad.
0: Oh, she would save soap, like the little remnants of soap.
1: Mm-hmm.
0: And there would be a soap day where she melted it all down and then cut out her own homemade
1: soap. Oh, my goodness.
0: Yeah, it's crazy. But yeah, I was right there in Publix.
1: I'm not that bad yet.
0: In the frozen section there, I was saving $1.79 off of my peach popsicles.
1: You're headed in that direction. You really are.
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1: Heat advisories continue to persist until 8 p.m. on Saturday, with temperatures feeling like 105 plus degrees today and tomorrow. We're also going to see the chance for a few stray showers. I'm News 2 meteorologist Shelby Mack.

0: Now we had the OG Roomba.
1: Yeah.
0: And the weirdest thing about that one is, and I did not know this for the longest time until it went down the stairs accidentally. when it went down the stairs and it landed on its, you know, belly up,
1: it did go belly up.
0: Yeah. Do you remember the sound it made?
1: Womp, womp.
0: Yeah, exactly. So exactly. Funny. But man, robot vacuum cleaners have come a long way.
1: And our old Roomba bit the dust. I want a new one because I'm just sick and tired of animal hair.
0: As a matter of fact,
1: I'm willing to sacrifice a Barbie shoe or two to Roomba.
0: It was a couple that had one of the newer model robot vacs.
1: Yeah, and I want one. I want a new one.
0: Well, this Roomba may have just caused a divorce. Yeah. Okay. Yeah. Yeah. A Roomba causing a divorce.
1: How?
0: I'll share that story coming up. Hang on.
2: Fletch and Ruthanna on the Beaver 100.3.

0: A husband, a Roomba, and a cheating wife. Fletch and Ruth Anna, Beaver, whatever, 0.3. Yes.
1: Judge Judy music.
0: This is people's court.
1: Oh, this is people's court. Oh, it is people's court. Okay.
0: Yeah.
1: What you got?
0: All right. So a man in Taiwan caught his wife cheating with another man after he saw them on the camera of his robot vacuum.
1: Okay.
0: The footage showed his wife embracing the other man and walking around the house naked while he sat on the sofa.
1: Woo!
0: Now, the kicker. In Taiwan, you can sue your cheating spouse, which he did.
1: All right.
0: And he won.
1: All right.
0: The equivalent of $15,000.
1: Good for him.
0: She sued him.
1: What for?
0: The recording on the video was done without her permission or knowledge.
1: And she could sue him for that?
0: Which was a big no-no as well.
1: Oh, wow.
0: She won $5,000. So he still netted
1: $10,000. He's still $10,000 ahead, though.
0: But because he was videoing her and him, he got 5 months in jail.
1: No. Oh. That's wrong. That is so wrong.
0: I mean, he came out $10,000 to the good, but now he's got to spend 5 months in jail.
1: Somebody said, I'll give you 5 months in jail for $10,000, though. Would you take it?
0: I don't know. Sounds pretty enticing. I think I'm good, but ask me on the right day and I might take you up on that. Anyway, isn't that whack? Isn't that so whack?
1: That is so wrong on so many levels.
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Heat advisories continue to persist until 8 p.m. on Saturday, with temperatures feeling like 105-plus degrees today and tomorrow. We're also going to see the chance for a few stray showers. I'm News 2 meteorologist Shelby Mack.

0: Mariah is 8. She will ask a question. Within 5 seconds, she's gone. We're Fletch and Ruth Anna, Beaver 100.3. I mean, she zones out quick.
1: But she is ADHD. I mean, she legit is. You know, it's not like we don't have a diagnosis. She actually is. So
0: I get frustrated, but then... I think about myself. I may be able to stay engaged a little bit longer, but sorry, Pastor Robbie. Sometimes I do zone out.
1: Oh no, but I mean, everybody.
0: And I have to actively engage my brain.
1: Everybody does that with. But I mean, I have heard that in a conversation. I think it's like after like 2-3 minutes, like that. Most people actually zone out.
0: Oh really?
1: Yes.
0: Oh, wow.
1: So it's like 2-3 minutes is pretty much everybody's limit. And then you add somebody who's actually got ADHD. And I mean, it's hopeless. I mean, unless you're talking about something that she's really interested in, like mermaids.
0: Oh, yeah. Yeah, she loves mermaids. Right,
1: you can.
0: Now.
1: Yes, she can bunny trail on mermaids day in, day out, because that's her hyper focus right now.
0: No,
1: ask her anything about how
0: legit.
1: To be a professional mermaid.
0: I mean, she'll be in the
1: classes you need, what tails are available, where you can work.
0: Oh,
1: what
0: I
1: you would
0: know.
1: Need to do.
0: I know. She knows. She'll be in the back seat explaining why certain silicone fins are better than others.
1: Yes.
0: I mean, it's crazy.

0: It's crazy.
1: So, right? I mean, that's just what you live with ADHD.
0: Baby girl, let's do some math right now. What's 4 times 3? I don't know.
1: It's like, literally, you don't know 4 times 3. You're in third grade.
0: But you can tell me what, you can tell me that, you know, Finfin or whatever that.
1: Finfin, yes. She wants that to be her first tale. Finfin, yes.
0: Or Funfin. Funfin.
1: Is it Funfin?
0: I think Finfin was that drug.
1: Oh, Finfin was the weight loss drug way back in the day.
0: Yeah.
1: Funfin.
0: Yeah. Yes. Whatever. I knew that didn't sound right in my head whenever I first said it, but I knew I'd heard
1: Finfin. Sounds familiar to me.
0: I know. I heard Finfin somewhere.
1: I was zoned out already.
0: I know, right? So anyway, most of us zone out. What is it?
1: 2 to 3 minutes of a conversation. Yeah.
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0: Bob's Discount Furniture today, grand opening today between 11 and 1. 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
1: Yeah, it's going to be so much fun because, I mean, you know, I mean, they've got the everyday low prices, so no sales, no gimmicks. 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
0: Come on out. 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
1: Yeah, they're right by Chuck E. Cheese.
0: Yeah.
1: It's easy to find.
0: Absolutely. So if you're getting off 24, just hop off there at exit 4 and come down Wilma Rudolph. And yeah, just turn right there where the mall, Chuck E. Cheese right there.
1: Yes.
0: You'll see us. Okay. 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We'll see you there between 11 and 1 today.
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0: So, we're going to put this certain thing from your past up against your first date.
1: My first date with you or my first date?
0: No, your first date. No, the first time that you went out on a date.
1: Okay.
0: Monumental. And
1: that is a milestone in life.
0: It is, but it seems like more people remember more about this from their past than their first date, which I find very odd because, I mean, you know, there's a couple of things that you want to experience in life. And finally, having the freedom to go out on a date.
1: Yeah, that's kind of a big deal. Of course, you've promised our daughter that she can't date till she's 40.
0: Yeah.
1: So, you know.
0: She's got a while.
1: But she's got a while to wait for that.
0: Oh, man. But what do you remember more about than your first date? Okay?
1: Okay.
0: So think about your first date, and we'll talk about it coming up. Hang on.
2: Fletch and Ruthanna. Come on. 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

0: So check this out. Most people can describe in detail more about their first car than they can say their first date. We're Fletch and Ruth Anna, Beaver 100.3. And, you know, I mean, your first date is a big deal.
1: At the time. But your first car.
0: I know. Evidently, man, we are attached to that first.
1: To that first car.
0: Yeah.
1: Snoopy.
0: And
1: 1982 Dodge Omni.
0: Yeah.
1: Rear handle missing. Red interior.
0: See, that's
1: white on the outside.
0: That's it. People remember the quirks about their car.
1: Yes.
0: Their first automobile. More than they remember the little details about their first date.
1: Well, sometimes you just want to forget the details about your first date.
0: Maybe, yeah.
1: There's sometimes it's just like, you know what? I really don't want to remember that. That was awkward.
0: When you're 17 and your motto is psycho chicks are the best, and then you realize, no.
1: Oh, really my gosh.
0: Yeah.
1: You want to share that story or do we dare?
0: Yeah, it was red four-wheel drive. Had to 5.7, and it's you had to toot the horn to make the radio work half the time. Yeah.
1: That says it all right there.
0: My 88 Chevy, man, I loved that truck.
1: My little 1982 Dodge Omni, which would overheat, so we had wooden clothespins under the hood to distribute the heat, and it worked.
0: That's so weird. That's so weird.
1: You go to take it for an oil change.
0: I guarantee.
1: They'd be like, I'm assuming there's a reason for this. Yes, heat distribution. And then they would be like, seriously?
0: I'm guaranteeing there's not a mechanic listening right now that's ever heard tale of that.
1: I bet you somebody has.
0: That's crazy.
1: It worked. It stopped it overheating. It worked.
0: Well, I had to toot the horn to make the
1: 20 wooden clothespins under the hood.
0: Make the radio work in the truck.
1: That makes no sense.
0: I know. And you couldn't slap the dash or anything, but man,
1: toot the radio.
0: Yeah, I mean, all of a sudden you'd be listening and then you know, just like static, and then you'd toot the beep beep and the radio start working again. What? We remember the little quirks on our rides.
1: Yeah.
0: More than we remember our first dates.
1: That's probably best.
2: 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And as far as anything early this morning, when it comes to accidents or backed up traffic, nothing to tell you about right now. Just a reminder to drive carefully. I'm Lee Irwin.
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2: Heat advisories continue to persist until 8 p.m. on Saturday, with temperatures feeling like 105 plus degrees today and tomorrow. We're also going to see the chance for a few stray showers. I'm News 2 meteorologist Shelby Mack.

0: Today's the day. We've been talking about it, looking forward to it, and it's time to do it.
1: Yeah, come on out and say hey to us. We'd love for you to swing on by, even if you just have a few minutes and just, you know, at least poke your head through the door and see the 50,000 feet of furniture that Bob's got at Bob's Discount goodness. Furniture. We'd love for you to say hey to us. We are Fletch and Ruth Anna. And Bob's Discount Furniture, we're going to be there today between 11 and 1.
0: Yeah, they've got their grand opening scheduled for today. They're right by Chuck E. Cheese on Wilma Rudolph Boulevard. There's going to be ice cream, coffee, treats, and there's going to be face painting for the kids. It's going to be really cool.
1: Yes, we're heading into Labor Day weekend. 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Grand opening today, 2821 Wilma Rudolph Boulevard. 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

0: That's amazing what you discover when you're in the dentist seat. We're Fletch and Ruth Anna, Beaver, whatever, 0.3. You know, I mean, because they will give you a break every now and then, and then you catch yourself doom scrolling or something. And I found that this is just sad. Two-thirds of the world's population never experienced snow. Never. Never. Not once.
1: Really?
0: Two-thirds.
1: You don't think about that.
0: I know, and that is sad.
1: They could have some of my experiences in snow.
0: I don't ever want to see snow again. I know we will.
1: We will, yeah. But
0: and I don't want to live so far south that it's just one season, even though I do enjoy going there when it's, you know, blue cold here.
1: Yeah,
0: but,
1: well, that's
0: but I still enjoy the seasons.
1: Mariah's really feeling sad for her bestie who just moved to Florida. And she's like, she's never going to play in the snow again. And yeah, she's crying for her.
0: I wonder if Jara's going to miss snow because she's 8'2".
1: But Jara gave her her sled. So we've got an extra sled now.
0: Yeah.
1: And snow boots, too.
0: I'm all about the if it's free, it's for me.
1: There you go. So, yeah. I mean, there were some compensations. But, yeah, I mean, that's I never thought about that many people missing. I do enjoy snow when I get to play in it. I just don't enjoy snow when I have to drive to work in it.
0: I have this romantic dream that it will be we have got a cabin in the mountains, you know, and right now in my dream it's you and Mariah and Gretchen and me, and we've rented a cabin, and a big snow comes, and you're just there. Yeah. I mean, you still have power, you still have food, you know. You got all the comforts.
1: You know it's coming, so you run to Walmart. Yeah, with everybody else.
0: Yeah, you got the comforts, but you don't have to get out, and it's just like it's pouring down the snow. I had that dream that will happen.
1: That would not be the reality. It would be, I'm bored.
0: I know. And then Gretchen will want to go out. I just want to sit there like in a hot tub and, you know, just watch squirrels or something. That's all I want.
1: That's what you want.
0: That's my dream.
1: That's the dream. That is not the reality.
2: Here is a look around your community. A Clarksville police canine officer involved in the arrest of Darius Chappell has been terminated from the force. Officer Stephen Deering had been on administrative leave since the incident in June, which involved the use of a canine in the arrest of Chappell. The Clarksville City Council has approved an ordinance requiring new distance limits for smoke shops in the city. It was the first reading on the measure that would set distance limits for the shops from schools, parks, and churches. The Hopkinsville Water Environmental Authority is proposing to increase their rates over a multi-year period. It has passed the first vote by the Hopkinsville City Council. The planned rate hike would support operations and fund infrastructure projects. And the Army Bowl between rivals Fort Campbell and Fort Knox is celebrating its 50th anniversary. The high school game between the Falcons and the Eagles is one of the area's great football traditions. The game is tonight at 7 o'clock at Friar Stadium on Fort Campbell. For more on these stories, go to the Clarksville Now and Christian County Now app.
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0: So this could have been a very embarrassing moment, mm-hmm. or a very real moment. And this lady, I mean, she is getting fans worldwide now. We're Fletch and Ruth Anna Beaver, 100.3. The embarrassment could have been news anchor falls asleep doing a live newscast.
1: Oh, no.
0: But she just, I mean, she's like, okay, I'm a mama of an 8-month-old. My 8-month-old is teething.
1: Oh,
0: and I have been up all night.
1: Hall pass.
0: And instead of it turning into a very embarrassing moment for her and maybe even getting called into the management's office, uh-huh. like, okay, you just fell asleep on live TV. She is gaining fans worldwide.
1: Well, yeah,
0: because it's like the struggle is real.
1: Oh golly. If your kid has had colic, if your kid is teething, oh no. I mean, it's like you walk around like a zombie for the first year and a half of your kid's life.
0: And she had fallen asleep for 5 seconds, which, you know, I mean, you get those. I mean, it's just your brain just, you can't really help it. It just shuts down sometimes. And instead of public ridicule, she explained what was going on in her life. And next thing you know, man, I mean, people are worldwide saying, I feel you. I know exactly where you are. And she is getting such a support system over this.
1: Oh, I bet it's wonderful because people are so judgy. They're so judgmental nowadays. I'm glad that there are enough people who can actually relate, who've been there. Because if you have been, and typically it's moms, you know what it's like to be struggling on zero sleep with a kid that, you know, just that needs so much attention. And then you don't give any to yourself. And then, yeah, you're zombified.
0: She is on Fox 13 in Memphis.
1: No judgment. That is awesome. God bless her. The struggle is real.
2: On your way in, one wreck to talk about this morning. There has been a crash with injuries. Now, this is on Old Dover Road in Woodlawn in Montgomery County, just outside the city limits. And that wreck does involve injuries. I'm Lee Irwin.
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0: Well, let's just go back to 1979. Why don't we?
1: What?
0: Well, I mean, 80s too. Yeah.
1: What are you talking about?
0: Evidently, and it makes sense. Evidently, people do not like. Now, they like the convenience, they like the features, but the infotainment centers in vehicles, this is according, I saw this yesterday on J.D. Powers.
1: Okay.
0: People are chiming in saying they want like knobs back.
1: Something, oh, heck yeah.
0: Something where they can feel.
1: Yeah, because I mean, you're driving down the road, you want to change the radio, you want to change the AC or the heat or whatever, and you can't tell on a touchscreen what
0: exactly
1: you're about to
0: where
1: handle.
0: You are.
1: But you can, like, you know, the knobs and the buttons and the stuff that cars used to have back in the day, all you had to do was just kind of feel around, and
0: I mean,
1: you never had to take your eyes off the road.
0: The air and heat, I mean, go back, well, the 79 Chevy.
1: Oh, that, yeah.
0: I have. I mean, you can tell because, you know, you had the top lever that took it from, you know, vent all the way over to defrost. The bottom took it from cool to hot. And you, I mean, with a feel, you can tell how hot or cold you have.
1: No, I would love to go back to that sort of thing in a vehicle. It, to me, it just seems safer because you're going to mess with the radio. You're going to mess with the heat. You're going to mess with the AC. Why not have it in a way that you can actually feel and not have to take your eyes off the road for? It's just safer.
0: So
1: don't preach to me about distracted driving
0: Wow.
1: and then make everything smooth.
0: Rosetta is on her soapbox this morning. You preach. Preach, woman. You preach. All right. Yeah.
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0: We are going to talk about pets.
1: See, okay? That makes me happy.
0: Sometimes they do goofy things.
1: Well, like we have an orange cat. And if you have an orange cat, you know that there is one brain cell. And it's shared by all orange cats. It's just a matter of, you know, who actually has control of it at that time.
0: I'm going to play, just here you go. Now, does that ring a bell to you?
1: I mean, obviously it's a bird of some sort.
0: Yes. But there's more to it than that. Okay. All right. So anyway, now if you're like, oh, that sounds sort of familiar, I will share more about what this bird does every single day.
1: Every day?
0: Every day, coming up.
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0: 100.3. We are Fletch and Ruth Anna.
1: All right. I don't know if this goes under stupid pet tricks or not.
0: Okay.
1: Things that you teach your pet to do. I mean, some people have taught their dog to go and fetch something out of the refrigerator.
0: I really need to do that with Gretchen.
1: That would be awesome.
0: Yes, it would be.
1: That would be very cool.
0: She'd be all about it as long as you shared.
1: I know, but people get impressed with, you know, a dog that stays and, you know, will come to you.
0: Lie down.
1: But then, you know, I mean, sometimes you just got to level up. So that... this song ties into that, okay? So
0: Earth, Wind, and Fire?
1: September?
0: Yeah.
1: Yeah. All right, so that song right there, okay?
0: Yeah.
1: Earth, Wind, and Fire, September.
0: Yeah.
1: Okay, and then you level up with this right here.
0: What?
1: A bird. Every morning. This is what that bird does.
0: You know, that would be cute for about a week.
1: Every morning for the past 2 years. I don't know if this bird just heard it and decided that that is the best song ever.
0: Really fricassee that bird.
1: This is not looped. This is just that bird.
0: Oh, my goodness. Oh.
1: And it goes on for like 45 minutes to an hour.
0: Which would you rather have, a bird?

0: bird that cusses uncontrollably or a bird that does that?
1: I don't know. I mean, both.
0: I think it would be a toss-up.
1: Both are impressive in their own way. However, if Pastor Robbie came over to the house,
0: he'd laugh.
1: At which one?
0: I would lose my mind. Oh my goodness.
1: Every morning, that's how this little cockatiel's owner wakes up.
0: Oh. That's horrible.
1: Have you ever heard a song and it's like you can't get it out of your mind for the longest time?
0: Yeah, with that bird, you don't have to have it. Oh. Stop it.
2: On your way in, as we head into this Labor Day weekend for a Friday, we don't have any crashes to report. Also, nothing in the way of any backed up traffic this early, except for those school zones. Some traffic there, so drive carefully. I'm Lee Irwin.
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Heat advisories continue to persist until 8 p.m. on Saturday, with temperatures feeling like 105-plus degrees today and tomorrow. We're also going to see the chance for a few stray showers. I'm News 2 meteorologist Shelby Mack.

0: Bob's Discount Furniture, Clarksville, Wilmer Rudolph Boulevard, there between 11 and 1. As a matter of fact, ribbon cutting going on this morning. Yep. Why?
1: Because it's the grand opening. Yeah, and we get to be there from 11 to 1 today. And the place is absolutely massive.
0: It's huge. It is huge. Right smack dab in the middle, pretty much, is Bob's Cafe, which they have some tables. Oh, did you notice the USB ports there on the table so you can
1: charge your phone and stuff?
0: Yeah, I love that. I noticed that whenever we drop by the
1: I noticed today. The coffee, too, and the ice cream.
0: Yeah, I know. So you got coffee, ice cream, other little snacks. But the big deal is, I mean, just all the furniture, living room, bedroom, you know, I mean, my goodness, it's just kitchen.
1: They got a rug there that I seriously want to take home. It is so soft. Yes.
0: Was it the brown and white fuzzy one? They've got like a memory type.
1: I think that's
0: rug.
1: What it was. It was so
0: crazy.
1: Cool.
0: Yeah. It's crazy. It just feels good under your feet.
1: I like it.
0: Anyway, Bob's Discount Furniture today between 11 and 1. We will be there. We'd love for you to come on by and say hey.
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0: Okay, I got to know, would you be willing to be one of the first to try this? It's like you would be a guinea pig.
1: Okay.
0: In a tube, 30,000 feet in the air.
1: In a tube?
0: Yeah.
1: What are you talking about?
0: We're Fletch and Ruthanna, Beaver, whatever, point three. The Boom Supersonic Overture, a supersonic jet that could be doing the first test flights within weeks, making it from New York to London in like 3 hours, 3.5 hours. That's crazy. Wow. That's fast. That's fast.
1: That would be so cool. I wonder what taking off feels like. I mean, is it like in a fighter jet or is it?
0: I don't know.
1: Or do they slowly accelerate?
0: I don't know. How fast did the Concorde? I mean, the Concorde was speedy quick.
1: The Concorde made it in what, like 6 hours or something like that?
0: Was it 6 hours?
1: I can't remember. It's been so long. They only stopped the Concorde because it was just too expensive.
0: Well,
1: they just weren't turning a good profit.
0: The Boom Supersonic Overture.
1: Sounds cool. But the problem is first you'd have to go to New York.
0: Mm-hmm.
1: And I didn't lose anything in New York. So I have no desire. Now, flying out of New York sounds like fun.
0: See ya.
1: Yes. But then I'm assuming you'd have to fly back into New York. And I could just see me, like, you know, pushing on the floorboard. No, I don't want to go back.
0: Can you drop me off? Oh, did you hear about that pilot that he was landing? It was a small plane, like a prop plane, but he landed and all of a sudden he turned the plane left and parked basically right by the hangar or whatever. He had to use the bathroom so bad he couldn't wait. He didn't make it down the runway. It was just a hard turn left. Did you hear about that?
1: I did not hear about that. Trust you to bring that up.
0: No, I was just thinking, you know, you didn't want to fly back into New York. Can you just drop me off?
1: Just drop me off somewhere else.
0: That just made me think of that.
1: Wow.
0: But making it from New York to London in like 3 hours, that's crazy.
1: Cool. That's fast. I love that.
2: Here is a look around your community. A Clarksville police canine officer involved in the arrest of Darius Chappell has been terminated from the force. Officer Stephen Deering had been on administrative leave since the incident in June, which involved the use of a canine in the arrest of Chappell. The Clarksville City Council has approved an ordinance requiring new distance limits for smoke shops in the city. It was the first reading on the measure that would set distance limits for the shops from schools, parks, and churches. The Hopkinsville Water Environmental Authority is proposing to increase their rates over a multi-year period. It has passed the first vote by the Hopkinsville City Council. The planned rate hike would support operations and fund infrastructure projects. And the Army Bowl between rivals Fort Campbell and Fort Knox is celebrating its 50th anniversary. The high school game between the Falcons and the Eagles is one of the area's great football traditions. The game is tonight at 7 o'clock at Friar Stadium on Fort Campbell. For more on these stories, go to the Clarksville Now and Christian County Now app.
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2: Heat advisories continue to persist until 8 p.m. on Saturday, with temperatures feeling like 105 plus degrees today and tomorrow. We're also going to see the chance for a few stray showers. I'm News 2 meteorologist Shelby Mack.

0: And when Titanic came out, everyone talked about that movie. I mean, everyone.
1: Oh, yeah. I mean, everybody went to see it. Everybody was talking about it. I mean, I went to see it, and I don't normally go in for things like that.
0: We're Fletcher, Ruth, Anna, Beaver, whatever, 0.3. Well, then Spider-Man, Brand New Day, may knock it down a rung.
1: Really?
0: Yeah, so Titanic is in the top five. It's number five of the biggest money-making movies of all time. And Spider-Man Brand New Day is looking to knock it off here over the next couple of weeks.
1: That does not surprise me because, I mean, Brand New Day was a good movie. Tom Holland is an amazing Spider-Man. I mean, he's just perfect
0: for
1: it. But
0: people are not talking about Spider-Man Brand New Day. I remember all the buzz about Titanic. You got to see Titanic. What are you doing this weekend? Go watch. And now it's like, yeah, it's a good movie. You need to check it out.
1: Yeah, we're just all assuming that everybody's going to go because it's Spider-Man.
0: I guess.
1: Because, you know, I mean, Marvel movies there for a while, they were so good. And you had to see every Marvel movie there was. And then...
0: You know what happened?
1: The quality started going down.
0: I know.
1: So bad. And when you take Robert Downey Jr. out of the Marvel
0: universe... He was so good.
1: That's it. And he was kind of the glue. And honestly, a lot of people are starting to say that Tom Holland is the next Robert Downey Jr. And I know RDJ is coming back as Victor Von Doom in the new Avengers movie, and I get that. But everybody was sort of perfect. And people are saying that it's sort of like, well, Spider-Man's kind of like the new Iron Man because again, you have this actor that can just hold it all together who seems born to play the role. And the movies are actually good. So hopefully we'll go back into the thing of having good Marvel movies.
0: I'm here for that.
1: I'm sorry, but whenever they did the Eternals, it just, that was so bad.
0: Well, Brand New Day looking to knock Titanic down from the number five spot of biggest money-making movies to number six.
1: Doesn't shock me at all.
2: On your way in, our Friday isn't looking bad at all. We did have a couple of mishaps earlier this morning. Right now, everything is looking good. And if you are driving to Nashville, commuting eastbound lanes of I-24, they are clear. I'm Lee Irwin.
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3: Heat advisories continue to persist until 8 p.m. on Saturday, with temperatures feeling like 105 plus degrees today and tomorrow. We're also going to see the chance for a few stray showers. I'm News 2 meteorologist Shelby Mack.

0: When you say science doesn't know everything, I mean, I feel like we pretty much can agree.
1: Yeah. Oh, absolutely.
0: That. But there are some behaviors in nature. And, you know, sometimes it's like, well, maybe it's a courting ritual. Maybe it's some sort of, but this has zero explanation.
1: What?
0: Orcas wearing fish hats. Again.
1: Oh, they were doing that like back in the 80s for some, and it was more than one pod, I think. Yeah.
0: And they quit.
1: Yeah. And nobody knows why they started and nobody knows why they quit.
0: They're back. So if you have never heard of this, obviously my wife has heard of this.
1: Well, I do kind of. Orcas are unusual animals. They really are.
0: I have never heard tell of this, but evidently you're right. They were doing it back in like the mid 80s. So there's some pods of killer whales in the Pacific Northwest. They have been spotted once again carrying dead salmon on their heads.
1: Why?
0: Well, they don't know. That's what I'm saying.
1: Killer whales are such strange animals. It's like they could totally take out people, and there's not a single case recorded of a killer whale attacking a person. And they could do it anytime they wanted, and they don't.
0: It's bizarre. Well, these whales are wearing fish hats. And I mean, I just feel like one whale got a hold of something that was fermented. got a little tipsy. Yeah, because isn't like sake made out of fish? They could have got a hold of a fermented fish.
1: Sake's made out of rice, not fish.
0: Oh,
1: is it?
0: Oh, well, something. I mean, how else can you explain it?
1: I don't know. One did it,
0: and then everyone else in the pod.
1: Oh, that looks
0: like,
1: great.
0: Yeah, yeah.
1: That is so strange.
0: I mean, why would you put a dead salmon on your head?
1: I don't know. But I'm not an orca. Ask an orca.
0: I can't.

0: can't call them a killer whale whenever they have a dead fish on their head. You know, I mean, that just takes away any
1: credibility.
0: I know it does.
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0: The grand opening of Bob's Discount Furniture is today, and we get to be there.
1: Yeah, come on out between 11 and 1, and we will say hey to you. Just swing on by and say hey to us. Okay? Yeah.
0: And if you got kids, get their face painted. Because they're going to have face painting, ice cream, coffee. Ice cream. They've got like a little cafe area in the middle of the store.
1: I tell you what, there is a reason to check out Bob's Discount Furniture because, I mean, we're talking about like everyday low prices. And whenever you walk in there, you'll see I sat down in one of those recliner sofa things.
0: Oh, yeah.
1: I don't know what the name of it is because it's not really a sofa. It's not a recliner. It puts you part of like the game. I mean, it's got like, I don't know, the speakers and it made you, it made your butt vibrate. I mean, it was, I mean,
0: this is actually a recommendation.
1: Cam turned he was like, oh, check this out. You know, because I mean, it was showing a demo of like a game and he turned up the sub a little bit and I was like, oh dang, that was cool. That was cool.
0: I'm sorry.
1: But they have.
0: That's there, and you too can sit there and feel the subwoofer.
1: Exactly. Exactly. Come on out. Come on out today.
0: Today, we're going to be there from 11 to 1. Fletch is probably going to be checking that out again.
1: I will have to sit down there. I'll be like, Cam, make that do that again.
0: Yeah. right by Chuck E. Cheese today.
1: All right. So see you out there. Bob's Discount Furniture, Wilma Rudolph Boulevard.
0: Oh, my goodness.
1: We're going to be there between 11 to 1. See you there.
2: 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Come on. 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

0: today's number.
1: Oh no.
0: Seven. What?
1: It's like Sesame Street. This show is brought to you by the letter W and the letter B.
0: I need my own theme music. I do.
1: And the number. What's the
0: 725.
1: Okay, I'll bite. What is significant about 725?
0: So many phone contacts you have. So many the average person has in their phone. How many do you have?
1: I don't know. Let me grab my phone. Hang on. Let me grab
0: my
1: phone.
0: I'm going to grab mine. All right. Live radio right here.
1: Contacts.
0: Contacts.
1: All contacts.
0: All contacts. All right.
1: 983.
0: Overachiever.
1: I'm
0: right. 500, baby.
1: Okay, we'll average it out.
0: I guess if you average it out, we're right there.
1: I'm over average or under average. Okay.
0: All right. I never
1: clear my phone out. I never do.
0: How many are still active? You still contact them, keep in touch in some way. I hate to say it like this, but
1: still living.
0: Yeah, because I mean, I've got two that come to mind, and I can't get rid of them. Big Dog.
1: Mm-hmm.
0: Oh man, he had such the most awesome voice.
1: And he was such
0: ever.
1: A nice person.
0: And my buddy Larry.
1: Yeah, I always called him Lovable Larry.
0: That's how he's in my phone.
1: I can't take Larry out of my phone.
0: Yeah.
1: I'm not sure if Big Dog's in there. I never clean out my phone. I mean, I got people in there that I worked with 20 years ago.
0: Really?
1: Yes. Just all my contacts just roll over every time I get a new phone.
0: Okay. All right.

0: Okay. Most famous person you have in your phone.
1: Probably Linda Davis.
0: Ooh.
1: Yeah.
0: Oh, that's solid.
1: Yeah, and she's nice.
0: Okay.
1: Who do you have?
0: Mine are two Chrises.
1: No.
0: Jansen or Stapleton.
1: You don't.
0: I've got both of them.
1: I am so stealing your phone. Man, you've got the quality over quantity.
0: I've only got 500, but
1: you've got Chris Stapleton's number. Those are in your
0: Those are my two most famous. Yeah.
1: I hate you right now.
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3: 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I'm Lee Irwin.
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0: You know the Luke Bryan song, Most People Are Good?
1: Yes.
0: All right. Well,
1: I disagree with him, though. I really think that we're generally speaking born rats until we're taught otherwise.
0: Born rats.
1: I do.
0: I don't know. You know, I mean, I know that we're, you know, none of us are perfect.
1: No.
0: I still feel like that there's a lot of us that want to do good, even though sometimes that the little bad angel on your shoulder, you listen to him, it's like the cartoon. No, so check this out. It was put to the test with people dropping 17,000 overall, 17,000 lost, use that in quotes, wallets. And they did it just not in the U.S., but in Canada, over in Europe, Asia. Anyway, 17,000 wallets overall, and some of them had no money in it. Some of them had quite a bit of money in it. You know what they found?
1: What?
0: Overall, the more money that was in a wallet that was lost, dropped, or whatever.
1: That looked like a lost wallet, but was actually dropped.
0: Was actually returned or turned into somewhere where someone could get a hold of it, like a lost and found or something.
1: So the more money, the more likely to... See, that makes sense to me. Because
0: you just said that you didn't think most people were good.

0: and then that makes sense to you?
1: Well, no, because, I mean, you find a wallet and it's got $5 in it. You know, you're like, oh, you know, big deal, $5. You find a wallet that has like $500 in it, and it's like, oh, man, somebody's missing this.
0: But you just said that you don't believe most people are good, but yet
1: that I believe we're rats till we're taught otherwise.
0: So you think... I'm confused on how you feel.
1: I think we start out as real stinkers, and then hopefully with good raising. Well, we do,
0: because, I mean...
1: Yeah, with good raising, you're taught to be better.
0: Mariah's poo after like a week of her being home was real stinky.
1: That's not what I was talking about, but okay. Moving right along.
0: But, so you think that we're taught better?
1: Yeah, and I think you're taught well,
0: anyway evidently we are more honest than what we even give ourselves credit for.
1: Well, that's a good thing though.
0: That is
2: Fletch and Ruthanna on the Beaver 100.3.

0: just thinking about this, this could get scary for Mariah when she is older and dating and married and have to think about what is cheating. We're Fletcher Ruthanna, Beaver, whatever, point three, real friends, real country. But just cheating with a robot or AI, is that really cheating?
1: Oh.
0: More and more people are admitting to having feelings
1: for their AI.
0: For their AI. Like they're in love with it.
1: That's scary. Scary. I mean, you remember what was like 15 years ago, the movie Her? You know, Scarlett Johansson was the voice of AI and Joaquin Phoenix was like in love with his AI. And we all thought that that was kind of crazy and weird and whacked out. And now look.
0: I mean, to me, that is a weird notion, but more and more. And it really is with, you know, with the younger generation.
1: Oh, yeah. No, I mean, well, I got a real wake up because when Mariah's bestie spent the weekend, last weekend, they do not have an Alexa at their house. And of course we have an Alexa, you know, we have like three. They really do make life handy. They do. But she loved to play with it. And I wasn't thinking of anything. But by the time she had been in our house 24 hours, she was treating Alexa as if Alexa were real. And our daughter was like, do we need to unplug Alexa while she's here? Because she was totally picking up on it. And that was like, and she was, it was weirding her out.
0: Oh, wow.
1: Because yeah. I've worked so hard. I mean,
0: so just think about when Mariah gets to be our age. I mean, it's crazy to think about, but what is,
1: technology is moving so fast.
0: What are relationships and just that crossing the line going to look like? I mean, it's crazy. It's just a crazy thought that I had, but
1: right now I'm having that thought. Thanks a lot. One more thing to be concerned about. Thank you.
2: Here is a look around your community. A Clarksville Police canine officer involved in the arrest of Darius Chappell has been terminated from the force. Officer Stephen Deering had been on administrative leave since the incident in June, which involved the use of a canine in the arrest of Chappell. The Clarksville City Council has approved an ordinance requiring new distance limits for smoke shops in the city. It was the first reading on the measure that would set distance limits for the shops from schools, parks, and churches. The Hopkinsville Water Environmental Authority is proposing to increase their rates over a multi-year period. It has passed the first vote by the Hopkinsville City Council. The planned rate hike would support operations and fund infrastructure projects. And the Army Bowl between rivals Fort Campbell and Fort Knox is celebrating its 50th anniversary. The high school game between the Falcons and the Eagles is one of the area's great football traditions. The game is tonight at 7 o'clock at Friar Stadium on Fort Campbell. For more on these stories, go to the Clarksville Now and Christian County Now app.

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2: 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Hey, it's Brian Rees, voice of the Governors. The Governors are on the road this Saturday to take on SEC opponent Vanderbilt with a 6 o'clock kickoff on September the 5th. Whether the Governors are defending the fort or on the road, don't miss a single snap and catch every game with the Governor's Sports Network on ESPN Clarksville. 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
3: Heat advisories continue to persist until 8 p.m. on Saturday, with temperatures feeling like 105-plus degrees today and tomorrow. We're also going to see the chance for a few stray showers. I'm News 2 meteorologist Shelby Mack.

0: Here's another one of those stories where it's proof positive, man. Get your fur baby microchipped.
1: Even though it's expensive. We're Fletch and Ruthanna, Beaver 100.3.
0: It's not as expensive as it.
1: No, it could be a whole lot worse. But it's just when you add that on top of, like, you know, their yearly shots, you're like, good grief.
0: I know.
1: And I wanted you.
0: And my mom swears that whenever we got Gretchen and got her microchips, it's like we were handing her over to Satan or something in my mom's mind. Oh. It's crazy.
1: It's like, it's really okay. What happened?
0: Family reunited with her cat after 5 years. Why?
1: Microchipped. Oh, did they move or something like that?
0: Basically, shelter scanned it, found the owner. The cat had run away and then joined the circus. And after that was...
1: What kind of adventures?
0: Why do you run away and join the circus anyway? Why did they say run away and join the circus? If I run away, I am not joining the circus.
1: No.
0: That's the last thing that I think about on my mind.
1: Work. I want to run away to an island.
0: Exactly. But anyway. No, this cat ran away and was finally picked up microchipped
1: 5 years later. That's what you want. I mean, I know it's expensive. I know it's a pain, but I mean, they don't notice it. And if somebody finds them, you get them back.
0: I have to admit though, because Ruthanna and I have over time, you know, I mean, we've all found a deserted little critter, and Ruthanna's picked it up, and I've taken her. Ruthanna and the fur baby to the vet, and then rubbing that little wand over. I mean, it does. It's like, I don't know. It doesn't freak me out.
1: It's very Star Trek.
0: But it is.
1: It's really Star Trek.
0: It's like, you know.
1: they don't belong to anybody. You want them?
0: Yeah, I know.
1: That's unfortunately what happens most of the time. Nope. There's no chip here.
0: No, I know.
1: I scanned them all over just in case it moved. Nope.
0: Roll him over on the belly.
1: Please find a chip in this animal.
0: Yeah, I know,
1: please.
0: Because we're full at the end. But no, this Texas family.

0: family and the cat reunited.
1: That's cool.
0: After 5 years.
1: Wow. That cat could talk what tales he'd tell.
2: On your way in, a last check of our Friday morning traffic as we head into a long Labor Day weekend. No accidents happening right now, and just a little bit of backed up traffic in some intersections. Have yourself a great Labor Day weekend. I'm Lee Irwin.
3: For the latest in traffic, check the live traffic cams at ClarksvilleNow.com.

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1: Heat advisories continue to persist until 8 p.m. on Saturday, with temperatures feeling like 105 plus degrees today and tomorrow. We're also going to see the chance for a few stray showers. I'm News 2 meteorologist Shelby Mack.

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1: Yeah, we're rolling into a Labor Day weekend.
2: Yes.
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0: They've got free ice cream for the kids. Yes. Face painting today.
1: Face painting today, and that's going to be awesome. And if you're like, where in the heck is, you know, 2821 Wilmer? It's right by Chuck E. Cheese.
0: All right, there you go.
1: So it's easy to find.
0: Yeah, or just pop it into your GPS.
1: Yeah, that's true. And just, it's right by Chuck E. Cheese. That, I mean, that to me, that's, why is it with like a GPS, it's always like, you know, go west for 2.5 miles. I don't need to know if I'm going west, north, south, east.
0: That would not help my mom out at all.
1: It doesn't help me out. I'm like, just tell me, am I turning at the red light or not? Am I going towards the mall or am I going towards, you know, Lassiter's? Which way am I going?
0: All right. So right there beside
1: Chuck E. Cheese. Right by Chuck E. Cheese. Exactly.
0: All right.
1: We all know where that is.
0: Wow. Yeah. Exit 4 if you're coming into Clarksville from the interstate.
1: That'll do it,
0: all right,
1: too.
0: So, yeah, just coming down Wilmer Rudolph Boulevard. Turn there at the mall. All right. Right beside Chuck E. Cheese. Bob's Discount Furniture. All right. We'll see you there today.
1: That's how I do it, okay?
0: We'll see you there today between 11 and 1. Enjoy your Labor Day weekend this weekend, man.
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100.3. Welcome into your Friday as we just about the Labor Day weekend. Long weekend ahead. Great to have you along on the Beaver. Here's Thomas Rhett.

Beaver 100.3, Fletch and Ruthanna at the grand opening of the Clarksville Bob's Discount Furniture on Wilma Rudolph Boulevard, right near Chuck E. Cheese. They'll be there from 11 to 1. Now, ribbon cutting is happening for this grand opening this morning at 10:30 at Bob's. You might want to stop out.

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0: Luke Combs' new one, Rethink Some Things, is on the Beaver 100.3 and your Beaver Country Roundup sponsored by Angela Blake Shelter Insurance. 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Alan Jackson's Last Call, One More for the Road, the finale at Nashville's Nissan Stadium back on June 27th, grossed over $34.7 million, making it the highest grossing single concert by any artist in history, according to touring data. The show brought a capacity crowd of 56,000 with an average ticket price of about $619. The concert, which included multiple superstar special guests, will air later this year as a television special on NBC. I think that's happening sometime in December. Megan Maroney is taking her Cloud 9 tour to Australia next May. She'll visit Melbourne on May 8th, Sydney on the 11th, and Brisbane on the 14th. Tickets for all three arena shows go on sale next week in case you want to go to Australia to see Megan Maroney. And Dustin Lynch will release his seventh studio album, Clean Slate, October 30th. The album's lead single, Made in a Bottle, is out today. Dustin co-wrote 7 of the 12 tracks on the project, which includes guest vocals by Ashley Cook on the song How You Been. 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

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The results will be out on November 11th. 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

Well, Riley Green is being called a young Blake Shelton by the fellow voice judges. I don't know how Blake really feels about that, or Riley, in fact. But Blake's latest now, Let Him In Anyway, is on the Beaver 100.3.

Morgan Wallen, Love Somebody, is on the Beaver 100.3. It's Dave. Good morning. And coming up very soon, top of the hour, Fletch and Ruthanna on site, brand new Bob's Discount Furniture. It's a grand opening today here in Clarksville, located on Wilma Rudolph Boulevard, 2821 Wilma Rudolph Boulevard. Can't miss it. It's right next to Chuck E. Cheese's. What is special about Bob's? Well, great prices. Everyday low prices. So you're never going to hear Bob say, we're having an end of summer clearance sale, because the price is already low. 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And this is really cool. Now, I have to check this out when I can get out there. And that is ice cream for the kids, coffee and treats for you. They've got this ice cream bar or coffee bar or something like that. I expect that Fletch and Ruthanna will be talking a lot about that today during the live broadcast. Just knowing the two of them and how much they like to eat. Anyway, Bob's Discount Furniture coming up. Top of the hour, the live broadcast. 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

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Sunday morning beginning at 7. His special guest this week, the one and only Taylor Swift, talking about her song in Toy Story 5 and more, I'm sure, this Sunday morning.

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3: Oh my goodness, this place is huge. 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
2: 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I think add another zero.
3: Yeah, okay, 50,000 square feet, and the furniture is gorgeous. I already spotted a rug. I want it.
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But before you start celebrating, check around your house looking for maybe a new bedroom set or maybe a new recliner. Grand opening of Bob's Discount Furniture is underway. Fletcher and Ruthanna are there in Clarksville. We'll hear from them soon.

Beaver 100.3, Keith Urban, Miranda Lambert, We Were Us, and let's get to your Beaver Country Roundup, sponsored by Angela Blake Shelter Insurance. Carrie Underwood serves as headliner tomorrow at the Field of Dreams Festival in Dyersville, Iowa. Rocker Shinedown and Creed will also be the main act for the second annual festival at the Field of Dreams ballpark. How about that? Riley Green, John Party, and Tucker Wetmore will headline the inaugural Country Splash Festival today through Sunday in Cabo San Lucas. Others performing include Low Cash, Dasha, and Zach John King. Scotty McCreery's backstage requirements include bread, peanut butter and jelly, and oatmeal, preferably with cinnamon and honey. He also asks for something cold to drink while his crew likes cold beer and whiskey. Scotty jokes the alcohol requests for late additions as he was under 21 when he began touring. And not getting it then. And finally, Kelsey Ballerini is defending Stella Lefty after the singer's Grand Ole Opry debut drew criticism from fans who questioned her country music credentials and labeled her a Nepo baby. Kelsey said the Opry has room for every kind of country artist, including new, traditional, and contemporary performers. That's your Beaver Country Roundup, sponsored by Angela Blake Shelter Insurance.

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2: 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We got Country Music Hall of Fame.
3: We got Country Music Hall of Fame tickets to give away. 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
2: All right, so there you go. 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Come on by and see us today. We're here until 1 with the Beaver 100.3.

what song hits just right. We're the voices that make you laugh, the stories that make you feel real, and a soundtrack to your everyday life. Because here, it's not just about your favorite country music. 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

0: 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Earthquakes, famine, pestilence. That's all that's ever on the news. It's bad news.
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Fletch and Ruthanna are there, and we'll hear from them again in a little bit. Here's John Michael Montgomery.

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1: We are Fletch and Ruthanna, Beaver 100.3. We are here at Bob's Discount Furniture. Oh my goodness. I mean, this place is massive. There is so much from like adjustable beds, sofas, stuff for the kids. There's dining sets. I mean, just name it.
2: Yeah, I know. And when Ruthanna mentions kids, it's not just one or two items. They have a whole kids section. And it is, if you are a girl dad, it is a little girl's dream.
1: Oh, our daughter was walking through here going like, oh, I want this. I want that. I want this. Oh, Mom, I could totally remake my bedroom.
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1: 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And they've got the adjustable beds too. So, you know, I'm just saying, if your partner snores and you don't and you get sick of that, that helps tremendously.
2: Raise that head up a little bit and
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2: There you go. Bob's Discount Furniture, Clarksville location. 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As a matter of fact, they had the grand opening today.

0: Hey, 2821 Wilma, Rudolph Boulevard in Clarksville. 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We are out here until 1 o'clock. 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

Fever 100.3, it's the 90s at noon, and congratulations to Mike. Mike from Kentucky, the winner of Grand Ole Opry tickets for next Saturday night. Okay, so Monday we are off, and Tuesday we'll be back with our next 90s at noon and more Opry tickets for you on Tuesday right here on the Beaver 100.3. Here's George Strait, and I Saw God Today on the 90s at noon.

Beaver 100.3, Alan Jackson show back on Nissan Stadium in June. The last one of his career is the highest grossing concert ever for one show in the history of music. All genres. Way to go, Alan Jackson.

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0: Beaver 100.3, and that, of course, was Clay Walker here on the 90s at Noon, sponsored by Bob's Discount Furniture. Austin Peay is at Vanderbilt tomorrow night. You can catch all the action on the Governor's Sports Network on ESPN Clarksville. 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And as we always say, let's go Peay.
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Fever 100.3, the 90s at noon, taking the Labor Day Monday holiday off. But we'll be back on Tuesday with more tickets to the Grand Ole Opry for you to win here on the Beaver 100.3, Mary Chapin Carpenter.

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at work, but just for another hour for me. John will be in at 2 o'clock. Then we got the long holiday weekend. Hope you have a great Labor Day weekend, whatever you planned. Here's John Pardee and Boots Off on the

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Latest song headed toward the top 10. Probably will be a number one for Morgan before all is said and done. By the way, find out the top songs this week, American Country Countdown, Sunday morning.

0: Brad Paisley, Mud on the Tires, one from the vault on the Beaver 100.3. I'm Dave, and high school football, man, another big weekend. We got some exciting games tonight. In fact, some rivalry games, including the battle for the Shield, Rossview taking on Clarksville in that one. And then you've got the Army Bowl, which is between rivals Fort Campbell and Fort Knox. The 50th anniversary of that game. The game between the Falcons and Eagles is one of the area's great football traditions, and it'll be played tonight at 7:30 at Friar Stadium on Fort Campbell. Whatever game you're going to tonight, I hope your team wins.
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Enjoy your holiday weekend. John is coming in next. We'll see you throughout the weekend. Sunday and Monday we'll be here on the Beaver 100.3. But enjoy whatever you got going on. Here is Jelly Roll and Hands Up on the Beaver.

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Real friends, real country, Beaver 100.3, John Glass here. Happy Friday! Hoping you are having a good one out there in Beaver Country. Hope your week is going spectacular. If it hasn't, no worries. We are almost to the weekend. A Labor Day weekend, a long weekend, a football-filled weekend, a Rivalry Friday night to kick things off. There's so much going on right now here in Beaver Country. It's crazy. And we're going to talk about it all coming up. Right now, we're going to kick it off with

Bieber 100.3, Real Friends, Real Country. John Glass here. Like I was just saying, rivalry week here in town. The Warfield Shield game. A little early in the season, in my opinion. But nonetheless, Rossview, Clarksville High tonight, 7 p.m. Our very own Nick Arvin from Clarksville Now is going to be out there getting all the coverage, doing some interviews, taking some photos. You can catch all the coverage over at clarksvillenow.com. Just click the sports section. Stay up to date with the scoreboard.

Arvin from Clarksville now is going to be out there getting all the coverage, doing some interviews, taking some photos. You can catch all the coverage over at ClarksvilleNow.com. 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Stay up to date with the scoreboard. I got a prediction. Ooh, okay, here we go. I've been thinking about this. I'm going to say Ross

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1: And if you missed our show, you missed great stuff like this. 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
0: No! That does not surprise me, because back in Victorian times, people would actually deliberately swallow tapeworms. In an effort to be skinny. So this does not shock me at all.
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John Glass here. Riley Green's going to be in town coming up next month, October the 30th. What I've been deeming as the night of concerts in Nashville, the one that you're going to want to be.

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John Glass here. Riley Green's going to be in town coming up next month, October the 30th. What I've been deeming as the night of concerts in Nashville, the one that you're going to want to be on Broadway for. You're going to have a lot. You're going to have Hardy. You're going to have Zach Top. And you're going to have this guy at the Pinnacle, 7 p.m. It should be a great show. Get your tickets if you want to head out that way on the night before Halloween.

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1: 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John Glass here with your Beaver Country Roundup, brought to you by our good friends over at Angela Blake with Shelter Insurance. So we got some really cool news. Alan Jackson's final show ever broke the record for highest grossing concert in history. Yes, we were talking about the June 27th concert in Nissan Stadium in downtown Nashville to honor Alan Jackson with a star-studded Last Call list. There were big country music names all around. Luke Bryan, Jake Owen, John Party, Riley Green, Cody Johnson, Eric Church, George Strait. If there was a country music superstar, they were probably there. And yeah, it made history for the highest grossing concert of all time. That is pretty cool and really cool that it happened here in Tennessee. Moving on, we got a little Luke Bryan news. We know his new concert is, not his new concert, his new album is dropping on September the 18th, and we've been anxiously awaiting that. But there have been some people who've gotten a little early listen. His son Bo's high school football teammates. Yes, so when he was talking to Taste of Country, they were talking about the new album. They were talking about his son, and, you know, his son plays football in high school, and he was like, you know, when you're playing at that level, hadn't seen my son a lot. He's either been in the gym working out or, you know, he's been hanging out with some friends, which sometimes he brings over to the house, and that he's playing stuff in his room. They get a little sneak peek of that album, so lucky them. Can't wait for it. Two Fridays from today, we will get that album. It is going to be a good one. And that is your Beaver Country Roundup, brought to you by Angela Blake with Shelter Insurance.
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Bieber 100.3, Real Friends, Real Country, John Glass here. We do have a heat advisory out in the Clarksville, Montgomery County area. It's very hot outside. Temperature, heat index values could reach a high of 110 today. So if you have to be out and about, make sure you're

County area. It's very hot outside. Temperature, heat index values could reach a high of 110 today. So if you have to be out and about, make sure you're drinking plenty of water, sunscreen, all the stuff. Stay cool out there and make sure the pets are staying cool too.

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Paper 100.3, Real Friends, Real Country, John Glass here. Hey, y'all, shout out to everybody who came out to the grand opening of Bob's Discount Furniture's Clarksville location over on Wilmer Rudolph Boulevard right next to Chuck E. Cheese. Seeing Fletch and Ruth Anna, some kids got some ice cream. 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

Bieber 100.3, Real Friends, Real Country. John Glass here. Dustin Lynch going to be in Nashville at the Grand Ole Opry coming up this month, September the 30th. Should be a really fun

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Partly cloudy skies. 98 for your high on Saturday. It's going to be a hot kickoff to your Labor Day weekend. 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

Bieber 100.3, Real Friends, Real Country, John Glass here, Ella Langley, trying to break that record, man. 20th week at number one on the Billboard Hot 100. She has already broken a handful of records, but she is going for that single record that Mariah Carey is holding at 22 weeks. Two more weeks. That's all it's going to take to tie her. Now, Mariah is going to pick up a couple around Christmas time because All I Want for Christmas with is You is definitely going to go number one at some point. But Ella's going to try to make a little space. Here is Love and Life again.

0: 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My name is John Glass. Happy to be here with you on a Friday afternoon. Getting ready for the weekend, but I got to let you know, Governor's Sports Network, Austin B taking on Vanderbilt this weekend, and we got your coverage at our sister station, ESPN Clarksville. 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

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Into the 5 o'clock hour on a Friday afternoon. You know what that means. That means it is time for the weekend. Congratulations on surviving another one. You did it. Give yourself a little pat on the back. Round of applause. You made it another.

Beaver 100.3, Real Friends, Real Country, John Glass here. Hey, don't forget, we got the game coming up here in a couple of hours. If you are headed out that way towards the Kitty Cat School, rooting on the Rossview Hawks, obviously. Be safe out there. Traffic's going to get pretty wild. This is a big game, the Warfield Shield game. Who is going to take it home? Hopefully Rossview. But, yeah, it's going to be a really fun time out there. Make sure

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Tune over to ClarksvilleNow.com, though. We got the high school football scoreboard brought to you by Wyatt Johnson. We also got Nick Arvin with all of the coverage, so make sure you keep that in mind. Here is Zach Topp.

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0: 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John Glass here with you, Beaver Country weather update. 75 for your low tonight, partly cloudy skies. Going to be hot, hot, hot this weekend. 99 for your high on Saturday, 93 on Sunday, 92 on Monday.
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0: Bieber 100.3, Real Friends, Real Country. My name is John Glass, and I am out. I will catch you on the flip side. I will see you tomorrow. We're going to be hanging out all day, enjoying Labor Day weekend's kickoff. I will see you tomorrow. B-Dub's up next. Enjoy your weekend. Peace.
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1: It's Labor Day weekend. Hopefully you get a chance to rest and relax. Maybe have Monday off. You know, every state has its own grilling specialty. But Colorado, it's about to make you appreciate a boring old hot dog. Some of the more unusual things that each state grills. Alaska, moose burgers. Florida grills gator. South Dakota goes with pheasant. Montana throws elk steaks on there. Oh, I love elk steaks. Maine grills this thing called fiddleheads, which are basically baby ferns because somebody looked at a fern and thought needs butter. Hawaii is all about Calbee ribs and huli huli chicken, which sounds fantastic. And then there's Colorado. The unusual specialty in Colorado. I'm not saying it's common. It's just one of the more unusual things that made this survey. Rocky Mountain oysters, which are bull testicles. Suddenly, the guy who brought veggie burgers to the cookout doesn't seem nearly as annoying.
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1: 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Hey, it's Brian Reeves, voice of the Governors. The Governors are on the road this Saturday to take on SEC opponent Vanderbilt with a 6 o'clock kickoff on September the 5th. 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

Luke Bryan is dropping a new album on September 18th. He'll be on with us in a couple weeks. Next week, Dustin Lynch on the show. 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
1: It's B-Dub. Hawaiian shirts are apparently good for more than making your dad look like he owns a timeshare. More on that in just a few minutes.

0: Thanks for checking us out. We are Beaver 100.3. There are now two reasons to wear a Hawaiian shirt. It's B-Dub. Vacation vibes and apparently hiding from the robot overlords. A German designer created a bright, abstract Hawaiian-style shirt that supposedly confuses some AI-powered surveillance cameras. Basically, the cameras are trained to recognize what humans normally look like, and this pattern makes software go, nope, that's probably a couch. It's called digital camouflage, and ironically, AI helped create it. The bad news, AI keeps learning, so eventually the cameras could figure it out, meaning your futuristic invisibility cloak has an expiration date. And unfortunately, you still look like you're headed to Margaritaville.
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I'll do that a little bit later on the show. $250 gas card up for grabs. Still got time to sign up at bwradio.com.